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8: Mostly cloudy for the Fox Valley. However, north of the valley could expect some isolated showers this evening. We'll have lows dipping in the lower 50s with a north wind moving at 6 miles. With Storm Team 5, I'm meteorologist Tessa O'Brien.

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just think about Don't Bring Me Down, though. It's just the Beatles had one, I think, called Don't Bring Me Down, or the Animals had one, and I was like, the title didn't kill me, but he played me the song, and I liked it, and the chorus still said, Take It on the Run, baby, if that's the way you want it, baby, and I said, well, Take It on the Run, there's your title, and we kind of messed around it, fussed with the lyrics a little bit, and next thing we knew, we had this song.

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3: 44 attorneys general signed a letter urging federal lawmakers to reject the Kids Internet and Digital Safety Act, or KIDS Act for short. This bipartisan group believes the KIDS Act creates too many broad exceptions that big tech companies can exploit. For example, they argue the language as is would allow companies to research how to increase kid or teen use within the platform, all while labeling it vaguely as safety research. Attorneys general are fighting on behalf of parents like Lori Schott, who lost her daughter, Annalie. After her daughter's death, Schott says her family found evidence that the platform she used encouraged her to end her own life.
4: When this version came out of the House Kids Act, you know, it was missing a strong duty of care. You know, to require platforms to take responsibility for preventing sexual exploitation, suicide, self-harm, content, what took my daughter's life.
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7: Mostly cloudy for the Fox Valley. However, north of the valley could expect some isolated showers this evening. We'll have lows dipping in the lower 50s with a north wind moving at 6 miles. With Storm Team 5, I'm meteorologist Tessa O'Brien.

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6: I'm Michelle Pulino.
7: She's from Texas.
6: She did it. Ella Langley's Choosing Texas ties the all-time record for most weeks at number one on the Billboard Hot 100, logging its 22nd week atop the chart, matching Mariah Carey's All I Want for Christmas Is You. It topped the Hot 100 every holiday season since the 1994 classic first hit number one in 2019. 2 weeks ago, Choosing Texas already made history. Its 20th week at number one broke the record for most weeks at the top among non-holiday songs, surpassing Shaboozy's A Bar Song Tipsy and Lil Nas X's Old Town Road featuring Billy Ray Cyrus. Kenny Chesney is headed back out on the road after spending the last 2 years heading up his Las Vegas residency at the Sphere. The country superstar will launch his original Vibe Room Tour 2027 on April 24th in Tampa, Florida. Joining Chesney are Eric Church, Sheryl Crow, and newcomer Graylin James, known as a writer on songs by Jordan Davis, Morgan Wallen, and more. That's Fox Country on Fox News.
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1: World Polio Day is coming Saturday, October 24th. Polio has almost entirely been eradicated, with only 29 cases of type 1 reported this year in the entire world. For 45 years, Rotary International has been dedicated to eradicating this debilitating disease. On World Polio Day, Saturday, October 24th, join Rotary for a short walk, leaving from the Oshkosh Marriott Waterfront Hotel in downtown Oshkosh at 10 a.m. The goal is to raise awareness of the important work still being done to eradicate polio. Find more on the events page at 1039wvbo.com.
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5: On September 11th, 25 years ago, 343 firefighters died, including their chaplain, Father Michael Judge, a hero to first responders, always sharing in their sacrifice, becoming the first casualty. Firefighter Chris Wong.
6: Father Judge is a saint, you know.
5: 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As usual, Father Michael Judge was alongside, making sure all went well. And if not, he would be there if the worst happened. It did. A second plane hit the South Tower. The falling debris mortally wounded Father Michael. Chris Waugh was one of the firefighters who carried Father Judge's body out of the wreckage. Efforts are underway to make Father Judge a saint in the Catholic Church.
6: I think when he was standing there, he knew it was going to happen. He knew it was coming. And I think he knew he had to be the first one to go and be there for all the other guys coming in.
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2: Mostly cloudy for the Fox Valley. However, north of the valley could expect some isolated showers this evening. We'll have lows dipping in the lower 50s with a north wind moving at 6 miles. With Storm Team 5, I'm meteorologist Tessa O'Brien.

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0: I've been totally wrong about lots of things as far as being hits. Benny and the Jets was a classic example when that was released. 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And it was like, before we knew it, it had become some kind of a breakaway black hit. And before we knew it, crossed over, it was a massive hit.
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3: 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On Hulu. Chat Power Season 2, Glenn Powell is back as disgraced quarterback Russ Holiday. Still disguised as college football walk-on Chad Powers. This season, the lie gets harder to keep. Coach Hudson and teammate Jerry grow suspicious of Chad's odd behavior off the field. And Ricky, who already knows the truth, may be the only one who can keep the scheme alive.
7: This case has it all.
3: On Hulu, Welcome to the Family, The Murder of Dan Markall, a new docuseries digs into the 2014 killing of the Florida State Law professor, a murder-for-hire plot. Tangled up in a bitter custody battle. That's Fox Tube on Fox News.
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6: I'm Gianna Gelosi with your Fox True Crime Minute. A quiet Philadelphia home has become the center of an escalating true crime nightmare after a massive police raid uncovered over a million digital files linking a father-son duo to at least 5 missing women. The patriarch, the late pornographer Raymond R.C. Horsch, seemingly hid his crimes in plain sight by publishing a 2014 fictional memoir about being a serial killer who chemically disposed of his victims. But that so-called fictional memoir now reads like a confession after his 44-year-old son Eugene was arrested for possessing guns, and the woman he was with was carrying a missing woman's ID. That triggered a raid on their home. Inside, investigators have already identified horrific images of 5 different missing women appearing lifeless on camera and a basement lab with various chemicals in bottles, drums, and plastic containers. The elder Horsch, who was previously a resident of the home, died last year, further complicating the investigation. Eugene Horsch remains in custody on those gun and other charges. There's more on this story at foxnews.com or subscribe to the Fox True Crime Podcast. I'm Gianna Gelosi with your Fox True Crime Minute.
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2: Mostly cloudy for the Fox Valley. However, north of the valley could expect some isolated showers this evening. We'll have lows dipping in the lower 50s with a north wind moving at 6 miles. With Storm Team 5, I'm meteorologist Tessa O'Brien.

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9: This is Fox on Health. There's a new illegal synthetic opioid circulating in the U.S., cyclophosphamide, which is more potent than fentanyl. Fox News senior medical analyst, Dr. Mark Siegel.
10: It's floating around. It's not tested for routinely. So I can't test for it. Doctors can't test for it. So it's really hard to detect. It's 10 times more powerful than fentanyl. And it lasts for hours and hours and hours. So by the time I recognize it's what it is, if I give Narcan, the antidote, it wears off, and that's where the death comes from.
9: Officials warning that treating an overdose might require multiple doses of naloxone, more commonly known as Narcan. There was recently an overdose death of a boy in San Francisco and several arrests. That city's police chief, Derek Liu, saying their investigators will stop at nothing to ensure deadly narcotics are taken off the streets and individuals who peddle them are arrested and held accountable. For more health news, go to foxnewshealth.com. I'm Lisa Brady with Fox on Health.
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2: This is Fox on Health. October is Breast Cancer Awareness Month. The National Breast Cancer Foundation says 1 in 8 women will be diagnosed with that type of cancer in their lifetime. This year alone, that's more than 382,000 women. It's the second most common cancer in American women behind skin cancers. This month is a time to increase awareness and emphasize the importance of early detection and support, first observed in October of 1985, led by the American Cancer Society. Then a few years later, in 1992, the pink ribbon was established as the symbol for breast cancer awareness and fundraising efforts. The foundation says since the month was first established, breast cancer death rates in the U.S. have dropped by around 44% due to greater awareness, increases in early detection, and advancements in treatment. You can get more information at nationalbreastcancer.org, or for more health news, go to foxnewshealth.com. 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
6: This is Fox on Health. For the first time since measles began surging in the U.S. last year, a statewide emergency is declared. New York's governor taking that step because of an outbreak spreading from neighboring Pennsylvania, where more than 900 measles cases and 5 deaths were reported as of October 2nd. An executive order in New York also expands the number of health professionals approved to administer measles vaccines, allowing pharmacists to vaccinate children as young as 2 years old and for registered nurses to order tests for suspected cases. Nationwide, it's the worst year for measles since 1991. The CDC has more than 3,800 confirmed cases in more than 40 states, plus D.C. and New York City. And that doesn't include probable cases. For all of last year, the number was less than 2,300. In more than 90% of the current measles cases, the patients are unvaccinated or have unknown vaccine status. For more health news, go to foxnewshealth.com. I'm Lisa Brady with Fox on Health.
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time I've ever really played a part on the piano on record. And because I'm not very good at playing piano, I mean, I have a certain way I do it, you know, I play in the black notes. So it was a bit sort of based on that Joan Crawford type, is the image I sort of had in my head.

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5: I'm Gianna Gelosi with your Fox True Crime Minute. A quiet Philadelphia home has become the center of an escalating true crime nightmare after a massive police raid uncovered over a million digital files linking a father-son duo to at least five missing women. The patriarch, the late pornographer Raymond R.C. Horsch, seemingly hid his crimes in plain sight by publishing a 2014 fictional memoir about being a serial killer who chemically disposed of his victims. But that so-called fictional memoir now reads like a confession after his 44-year-old son Eugene was arrested for possessing guns, and the woman he was with was carrying a missing woman's ID. That triggered a raid on their home. Inside, investigators have already identified horrific images of five different missing women appearing lifeless on camera and a basement lab with various chemicals in bottles, drums, and plastic containers. The elder Horsch, who was previously a resident of the home, died last year, further complicating the investigation. Eugene Horsch remains in custody on those gun and other charges. There's more on this story at foxnews.com or subscribe to the Fox True Crime Podcast. I'm Gianna Gelosi with your Fox True Crime Minute.
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6: Mostly cloudy for the Fox Valley. However, north of the valley could expect some isolated showers this evening. We'll have lows dipping in the lower 50s with a north wind moving at 6 miles. With Storm Team 5, I'm meteorologist Tessa O'Brien.

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1: I'm Ashley Dvorkin with a Fox Celebrity Profile with writer-director Zach Cregger of Weapons, Barbarian, and the upcoming Resident Evil. As we gear up for his game-to-screen vision, we spoke about the genre's latest successes.
2: Horror is having such a great moment at the box office and in awards season. What do you feel that is? What do you credit it to? And what do you want to see from this next chapter of horror and filmmakers?
3: I just feel like, for whatever reason right now, horror feels like anything can happen with it. It feels like one of the last kind of pockets, not last, but a very healthy pocket for something that is going to be surprising and like obsession. You know, I've never seen anything like that before. It's so cool. And so I am just excited to be, you know, playing in that swimming, what am I trying to say here? Playing in that arena. There you go, the arena, the swimming pool. Yeah, it just feels like I can go and be surprised at the movies, and that is refreshing. And so I think Godspeed. Let's keep going.
1: Resident Evil unleashes in theaters September 18th. Ashley Dvorkin, Fox News.
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9: This is Fox on Health. Summer has come to a close, but that doesn't mean water safety has to. If anything, doctors say it could be time to brush up on tips that could help save lives. No matter the pool, the lake, or the ocean, medical experts say parents shouldn't let their guard down. Dr. Laura Marsh is a clinical assistant professor at Texas A&M University. She's pushing for parents to get their kids in swim classes in the hope of preventing drownings.
10: There's now a lot of classes that are teaching kids either survival swim skills or teaching them to swim at a really young age.
9: Marsh recommends kids start swim classes under the age of 5. She says there are swim schools that can accept students in infancy, which can teach them important life-saving skills. Those lessons are especially key for kids of families with swimming pools at home. And Marsh says parents should consider other locations that might have water access, for instance, a friend's house. For more health news, go to foxnewshealth.com. I'm Lisa Brady with Fox on Health.
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5: Mostly cloudy with temperatures right now in the low 50s. We have a north wind moving at 6 miles per hour. Partly sunny skies today with highs only reaching the low 60s. With Storm Team 5, I'm meteorologist Tessa O'Brien.

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Happy hour, Monday to Friday, 1 to 5. 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
9: Internet creepypasta, Slender Man, and multiple animatronics from Five Nights at Freddy's, including Freddy Fazbear. That doesn't necessarily mean that's it for Halloween for the Battle Royale. Last year, they announced Wednesday Addams late into the event. But those are some of the heavy hitters. Eamon Dignam, Fox News.
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1: Mostly cloudy with temperatures right now in the low 50s. We have a north wind moving at 6 miles per hour. Partly sunny skies today with highs only reaching the low 60s. With Storm Team 5, I'm meteorologist Tessa O'Brien.

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1: A Better Life with Dr. Sanjay Gupta.
2: If you're the parent of a college-age kid, do you track their location on your phone? If the answer is yes, you should know that you're not alone. New poll out of the University of Michigan C.S. Mott Children's Hospital found more than half of parents admit to keeping tabs on their 18 to 25-year-olds, at least now and then. Mostly, they say, for peace of mind. Look, I get it. I'm the dad of three girls. But here's the catch. For about one in four of those parents, watching that little dot on the app actually made them feel more anxious, not less. And knowing where your adult child is not the same thing as keeping them safe. What keeps them safe is having taught them over the years to make good decisions on their own. So the expert advice for you is this. If you do track, talk about it, be transparent about it, and set it up as a two-way check-in, not just surveillance. I'm Dr. Sanjay Gupta, helping you live a better life.
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3: Mostly cloudy with temperatures right now in the low 50s. We have a north wind moving at 6 miles per hour. Partly sunny skies today with highs only reaching the low 60s. With Storm Team 5, I'm meteorologist Tessa O'Brien.

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0: 1039 WVBO with the most accurate forecast from Storm Team 5.
2: Mostly cloudy with temperatures right now in the low 50s. We have a north wind moving at 6 miles per hour. Partly sunny skies today with highs only reaching the low 60s. With Storm Team 5, I'm meteorologist Tessa O'Brien.

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4: Mostly cloudy with temperatures right now in the low 50s. We have a north wind moving at 6 miles per hour. Partly sunny skies today with highs only reaching the low 60s. With Storm Team 5, I'm meteorologist Tessa O'Brien.

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0: 1039 WVBO with the most accurate forecast from Storm Team 5.
2: Mostly cloudy with temperatures right now in the low 50s. We have a north wind moving at 6 miles per hour. Partly sunny skies today with highs only reaching the low 60s. With Storm Team 5, I'm meteorologist Tessa O'Brien.

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1: I'm Ashley Dvorkin with a Fox Celebrity Profile with writer-director Zach Cregger of Weapons, Barbarian, and the upcoming Resident Evil. 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
2: Horror is having such a great moment at the box office and in awards season. What do you feel that is? What do you credit it to? And what do you want to see from this next chapter of horror and filmmakers?
3: I just feel like, for whatever reason right now, horror feels like anything can happen with it. It feels like one of the last kind of pockets, not last, but a very healthy pocket for something that is going to be surprising and like obsession. You know, I've never seen anything like that before. It's so cool. And so I am just excited to be, you know, playing in that swimming, what am I trying to say here? Playing in that arena. There you go. Yeah. The arena, the swimming pool. Yeah, it just feels like I can go and be surprised at the movies. And that is refreshing. And so I think Godspeed. Let's keep going.

0: Resident Evil unleashes in theaters September 18th. Ashley Dvorkin, Fox News.
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1: Good morning, everyone. The Milwaukee County Sheriff's Office is suspending tablet messaging at the county jail following reports of inmates contacting witnesses in criminal cases. Sheriff Danita Ball says the feature will remain disabled until officials can ensure victim and witness safety. Inmates can still use the devices for legal research, education, and entertainment. Pope Leo has cancer. The announcement came as the 71-year-old Chicago-born pontiff underwent surgery Tuesday to remove the growth from his lung. The Vatican said the surgery lasted about 90 minutes, was successful, and confirmed his diagnosis. And HBO says the Lena Dunham comedy series Girls is getting a reboot. The network said Tuesday that the Emmy-winning series will be returning for 5 new episodes, with Dunham and her co-stars all reprising their roles. Production begins next year with no release date yet announced. And that is your latest news and information update.
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2: Areas of fog disappear today. Partly cloudy skies with more clouds over the north. Highs in this area, upper 60s to lower 70s. Tonight, just a small chance for an evening shower. Otherwise, mostly cloudy and 51, 61 degrees tomorrow. From Storm Team 5, I'm meteorologist Jordan Lamers.

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0: 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Today's high temperature, a little cooler yet. We're going to get maybe close to 60, mostly cloudy skies by this afternoon. Rain showers likely by Thursday afternoon. 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

0: Gandhi on Classic Hits, 103.9 WVPO. Expect a high near 59 today. Cooler yet, a little rainy on Thursday. We could struggle to get 50 on Friday. The wind is going to stick with us. It is a contest hour. National texting keyword is drums, D-R-U-M-S, drums, to 95819. A chance to be out on the road with Trans-Siberian Orchestra. You can pick your date of the tour, fall and winter tour. Good luck. Drums is your keyword to 95819. Heard about the NLCS Game 3 watch party. It is tonight, 7 o'clock at American Family Field over at the UW Credit Union Plaza. It's outside. They were selling tickets for this, but it was apparently an exclusive thing, and 3,000 tickets went like that. Bernie Brewer is going to be there. Barrel Man, that was probably the thing that put it over the top, and the racing sausages. You would think that they could probably sell out a lot of seats inside of American Family Field and just put on the game on the big screen in the outfield, right? And maybe sell some beer in the craft beer area, too. Who knows? Anyways, Game 3 is tonight, 7 o'clock. 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
2: Good morning, everyone. Rock County health officials are reporting 5 probable cases of measles within a single family. Public health authorities said yesterday that no outside cases have been identified, as the cluster is unrelated to an ongoing outbreak in southwestern Wisconsin. State health officials have tracked over 260 measles cases across Wisconsin so far this year. Kroger is planning to eliminate 3,000 corporate jobs over the next 3 years. The grocery giant says it needs to adapt to changing technology and recently announced plans to use artificial intelligence to improve operations. And Universal Pictures has unveiled the first official look at Miami Vice 85 as filming officially gets underway. Directed by Joseph Kosinski, the big screen reboot features Austin Butler as Sonny Crockett and Michael B. Jordan as Rico Tubbs, exploring mid-80s glamour and corruption. Film is set for a May 2028 theater release. That is your latest news and information update.
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4: Areas of fog disappear today. Partly cloudy skies with more clouds over the north. Highs in this area, upper 60s to lower 70s. Tonight, just a small chance for an evening shower. Otherwise, mostly cloudy and 51, 61 degrees tomorrow. From Storm Team 5, I'm meteorologist Jordan Lamer.

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1: Good morning, everyone. The Milwaukee County Sheriff's Office is suspending tablet messaging at the county jail following reports of inmates contacting witnesses in criminal cases. Sheriff Danita Ball says the feature will remain disabled until officials can ensure victim and witness safety. Inmates can still use the devices for legal research, education, and entertainment. Pope Leo has cancer. The announcement came as the 71-year-old Chicago-born pontiff underwent surgery Tuesday to remove the growth from his lung. The Vatican said the surgery lasted about 90 minutes, was successful, and confirmed his diagnosis. And HBO says the Lena Dunham comedy series Girls is getting a reboot. The network said Tuesday that the Emmy-winning series will be returning for 5 new episodes, with Dunham and her co-stars all reprising their roles. Production begins next year with no release date yet announced. And that is your latest news and information update.
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3: Areas of fog disappear today. Partly cloudy skies with more clouds over the north. Highs in this area, upper 60s to lower 70s. Tonight, just a small chance for an evening shower. Otherwise, mostly cloudy and 51, 61 degrees tomorrow. From Storm Team 5, I'm meteorologist Jordan Lamers.

0: 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Yes, we get winners on those big flyaways, including more being named from the Dreams Resorts and Spas.
1: Yeah, this is Jerry Cooper. I just won the trip to Dreams Resorts. This is awesome. I can't ask for anything better.
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0: 1039 WVPO. Yeah, I want to congratulate Gary Cooper. Not the Gary Cooper, a Gary Cooper. One of our 10 winners of that flyaway to Mexico to the Dreams Resorts and Spas we wrapped up last week. This week and next, it's a chance to be on the road with Trans-Siberian Orchestra on their fall and winter tour, which kicks off in the middle of November. Another opportunity to text in after 9 this morning on 1039 WVPO. Cooler high today near 59, even cooler yet the rest of the work week. Rain showers on Thursday. Near 51 is all we get on Friday. 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

0: Waves, Guns N' Roses on Classic Hits. 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Good morning. 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Thank you for listening, Laura. Ooh, this is going to be a big one. How about this? The Price is Right Live is booked for the Fox Cities PAC. 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You have a chance to play Plinko. The Big Wheel will be there. I know for a fact they can roll a car out on stage, so maybe one of those will be there. And they say the Cliffhanger game will be there as well. Oh, yeah. Besides Plinko, this has got to be one of my favorite games to play on Price is Right. You got to, like, stop, stop, stop. All right, and then he falls over the mountain. Anyway, Price is Right Live in February. 103.9 WVBO news update right now.
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2: Good morning, everyone. Rock County health officials are reporting 5 probable cases of measles within a single family. Public health authorities said yesterday that no outside cases have been identified as the cluster is unrelated to an ongoing outbreak in southwestern Wisconsin. State health officials have tracked over 260 measles cases across Wisconsin so far this year. Kroger is planning to eliminate 3,000 corporate jobs over the next 3 years. The grocery giant says it needs to adapt to changing technology and recently announced plans to use artificial intelligence to improve operations. And Universal Pictures has unveiled the first official look at Miami Vice 85 as filming officially gets underway. Directed by Joseph Kosinski, the big screen reboot features Austin Butler as Sonny Crockett and Michael B. Jordan as Rico Tubbs, exploring mid-80s glamour and corruption. The film is set for a May 2028 theater release. That is your latest news and information update.
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3: Areas of fog disappear today. Partly cloudy skies with more clouds over the north. Highs in this area, upper 60s to lower 70s. Tonight, just a small chance for an evening shower. Otherwise, mostly cloudy and 51, 61 degrees tomorrow. From Storm Team 5, I'm meteorologist Jordan Lamer.

0: 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This is 103.9 WVBO, the Bengals. Good morning. Steve Edwards here. 58, mostly cloudy. Some rain expected in the forecast on Thursday. More from Storm Team 5 here in a little bit on WVBO. $350,000 in lottery winnings were won in Wisconsin over the weekend. Some in Hayward, Milwaukee, Evansville, and Kenosha. Three $100,000 jackpots and one $50,000 Powerball tickets. A ticket were sold in Wisconsin, $350,000 over the weekend, which is actually pretty good if you're one of the winners. Now, if you're not, you can always certainly try. Tonight's drawing jackpot for Powerball. If the luck is with us within the state of Wisconsin, why not bring it home to Northeast Wisconsin? $562 million is the jackpot for this evening. On Powerball, you can maybe spend a little bit of that to buy some Kevin Farley tickets or win them. 8:30 this morning, your opportunity to pick up some tickets thanks to the Grand Oshkosh. That show is on Friday.
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Don Henley says the band's long goodbye tour. Well, the final dates would have been in 2026, although they're extending their Las Vegas residency through most of January 2027. After that, Don Henley says he just wants to spend more time with his family. WVPO.

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1: Good morning, everyone. The Milwaukee County Sheriff's Office is suspending tablet messaging at the county jail following reports of inmates contacting witnesses in criminal cases. Sheriff Danita Ball says the feature will remain disabled until officials can ensure victim and witness safety. Inmates can still use the devices for legal research, education, and entertainment. Pope Leo has cancer. The announcement came as the 71-year-old Chicago-born pontiff underwent surgery Tuesday to remove the growth from his lung. The Vatican said the surgery lasted about 90 minutes, was successful, and confirmed his diagnosis. And HBO says the Lena Dunham comedy series Girls is getting a reboot. The network said Tuesday that the Emmy-winning series will be returning for 5 new episodes, with Dunham and her co-stars all reprising their roles. Production begins next year with no release date yet announced. That is your latest news and information update.
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5: Areas of fog disappear today. Partly cloudy skies with more clouds over the north. Highs in this area, upper 60s to lower 70s. Tonight, just a small chance for an evening shower. Otherwise, mostly cloudy and 51, 61 degrees tomorrow. From Storm Team 5, I'm meteorologist Jordan Lamers.

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0: It's Billy Joel on Classic Hits. This is 103.9 WVBO. A little cooler high yet, 58, mostly cloudy. We got some rain showers expected, especially by Thursday afternoon or evening. More from Storm Team 5 is coming here on WVBO. Halloween as well, just a couple of weeks away from that one on Saturday the 31st. Because it's a Saturday, most every city out there is going to have trick-or-treating on Halloween afternoon. And so there's very rare instances where it might be a Thursday or Friday, but mostly they're all Saturdays. 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You can submit your own event. We'll add it to the list. 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How about this event? Kevin Farley is coming to the Theater Arts Center on the campus of UW Oshkosh. It's part of the annual Grand Oshkosh season. This year, because of construction, it's over at the Theater Arts Center, doing a great job for them so far. Kevin Farley, part of Second City in Chicago. He appeared in films like Black Sheep with his brother Chris, The Water Boy, and so many other well-known movies. You want to see him on Friday at the Theater Arts Center. He's going to talk a lot about himself, great comedy act, and a famous family. Kevin Farley at the Theater Arts Center. We want to send you there as well. I mentioned Black Sheep, that movie. Texting keyword is Sheep, S-H-E-E-P. Text Sheep to 920-230-1039. Texting keyword is Sheep, and you could be on your way to see Kevin Farley Friday with 1039 WVBO. Good luck.
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2: Good morning, everyone. Rock County health officials are reporting 5 probable cases of measles within a single family. Public health authorities said yesterday that no outside cases have been identified, as the cluster is unrelated to an ongoing outbreak in southwestern Wisconsin. State health officials have tracked over 260 measles cases across Wisconsin so far this year. Kroger is planning to eliminate 3,000 corporate jobs over the next 3 years. The grocery giant says it needs to adapt to changing technology and recently announced plans to use artificial intelligence to improve operations. And Universal Pictures has unveiled the first official look at Miami Vice 85 as filming officially gets underway. Directed by Joseph Kosinski, the big screen reboot features Austin Butler as Sonny Crockett and Michael B. Jordan as Rico Tubbs, exploring mid-80s glamour and corruption. Film is set for a May 2028 theater release. That is your latest news and information update.
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1: WVBO with the most accurate forecast from Storm Team 5.
5: Areas of fog disappear today. Partly cloudy skies with more clouds over the north. Highs in this area, upper 60s to lower 70s. Tonight, just a small chance for an evening shower. Otherwise, mostly cloudy and 51, 61 degrees tomorrow. From Storm Team 5, I'm meteorologist Jordan Lamer.
0: 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You want to see Kevin Farley over at the Theater Arts Center at UWO this Friday night? 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
0: Well, they can do music at Pfizer Forum. They can also do basketball. Preseason Bucks still going on. Bulls and Bucks tonight, 7 o'clock. This evening, Major League Baseball, Game 3, Brewers and Dodgers tonight, 7 o'clock. Game 3 for the Rays and Guardians are on Thursday. And meantime, the Green Bay Packers getting set to host the Dallas Cowboys at Lambeau Field. That's a 7:20 Sunday evening game. 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
8: Areas of fog disappear today. Partly cloudy skies with more clouds over the north. Highs in this area, upper 60s to lower 70s. Tonight, just a small chance for an evening shower. Otherwise, mostly cloudy and 51, 61 degrees tomorrow. From Storm Team 5, I'm meteorologist Jordan Lamers.

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Baseball last night. There was a game. Cleveland-Tampa Bay. Tampa Bay couldn't fill up the stadium, but they won it. 3-1 to even the series. A game apiece.

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1: 1039 WVBO with the most accurate forecast from Storm Team 5.
13: Areas of fog disappear today. Partly cloudy skies with more clouds over the north. Highs in this area, upper 60s to lower 70s. Tonight, just a small chance for an evening shower. Otherwise, mostly cloudy and 51, 61 degrees tomorrow. From Storm Team 5, I'm meteorologist Jordan Lamer.

Classic Hits 103.9 WVBO, a one-hit wonder. There's Eagle-Eyed Cherry, his dad, a famous American jazz musician named Don Cherry, his sister, Nina Cherry, who also had a hit around the same time with Buffalo Stance. Both were one-hit wonders.

meet your new obsession. 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

0: 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On the way, Michael Jackson on VBO.
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4: This is Fox on Health. Don't sleep with the lights on. A study from Tulane University says it could lead to a greater risk of cardiovascular disease, increasing the chances for heart failure, heart attack, stroke, and cardiovascular death. And that's just with 3 lux of light, about the equivalent of the moon's brightness. Dr. Chelsea Warscheib, a sleep expert and neuroscientist based in Michigan, telling Fox News Digital, light exposure signals to the brain to suppress melatonin production, a hormone that helps regulate the timing of sleep, while low light levels signal the brain to produce more melatonin, and rising melatonin levels in the evening help prepare the brain and body for sleep. Light pollution, though, can trick your brain into making less and impact sleep quality negatively. And regular light exposure will chronically reduce that quality, meaning poor sleep can turn into the risk for many of those chronic health conditions. For more health news, go to foxnewshealth.com. I'm Lisa Brady with Fox on Health.
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103.9 WVBO. It's Boomer. As it gets spookier out there closer to Halloween, did you know the founder of Pringles is buried in a Pringles can? Well, now you can too, apparently. Pringles just announced a spooky contest called, quote, Once You Drop. It offers you the chance to be buried in a Pringles can urn. You have to sign their will and testament to enter at onceyoudrop.com.

0: 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It's Boomer. I've still not watched the documentary that keeps coming up as like my number one choice of stuff I may like on Netflix. 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It is concert. 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
2: I'm Devin Kelly with your Fox True Crime Minute. Police in Dublin, California have arrested 76-year-olds Zhu Yong Zhang and Shili Chen for the fatal shooting of their son-in-law, Jonathan McKenzie. McKenzie, the 40-year-old director of engineering for New York Times Games, was gunned down on the afternoon of September 26th in the parking lot of the Dublin Sports Grounds. Nearby officers arrested the in-laws at the scene. The shooting occurred just 1 week before a scheduled court hearing in a bitter divorce and custody battle over McKenzie and his estranged wife's three young children. Court filings highlight a history of cross-allegations between the couple, including past child abuse charges against McKenzie and accusations from McKenzie of harassment by his in-laws. Both suspects face murder charges. 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I'm Devin Kelly with your Fox True Crime Minute.
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5: Ford reports a decline in U.S. vehicle sales for the third quarter, selling just over a half million vehicles. That's down 6.6% from Q3 last year. The decline as Ford winds down production of its Escape and Lincoln Corsair SUVs. The Ford says trucks remain a key strength, with sales of its F-Series lineup topping more than 200,000 in the same quarter, while F-Series production increased about 4.5%. Ford is also announcing a major update for its best-selling F-150, offering Blue Cruise towing for 2027, allowing drivers to go hands-free on more than 130,000 miles of compatible highways. 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I'm Jeff Manosso, Fox News.
0: WVBO with the most accurate forecast from Storm Team 5.
6: Areas of fog disappear today. Partly cloudy skies with more clouds over the north. Highs in this area, upper 60s to lower 70s. Tonight, just a small chance for an evening shower. Otherwise, mostly cloudy and 51, 61 degrees tomorrow. From Storm Team 5, I'm meteorologist Jordan Lamers.

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It's Boomer, and they brought out the big four one-hit wonders from the 80s last week. Now they got the 90s. And this song, number one, The Verve. Also in their Chumbawamba Tub Thumpin', New Radicals, You Get What You Give, and Sex and Candy by Marcy Playground. 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

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Cocktail Corner on North Sawyer in Oshkosh. 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
11: I'm Gianna Gelosi with your Fox True Crime Minute. A newborn baby was found dead in a laundry bin in Wichita Falls, Texas in 1988. Now, nearly four decades later, thanks to genetic genealogy, the cold case has ended with a guilty plea. Tammy Sue Kearns, who now lives in Atlanta, pleaded guilty to second-degree murder and faces up to life in prison. The baby boy was found August 4th, 1988, in a laundry bin in a laundromat wrapped in linens from the U.S. Air Force Regional Hospital at Shepherd Air Force Base. At the time, every known pregnant person and newborn on base was accounted for. The Air Force Office of Special Investigations reopened the case in 2015. In 2022, tissue samples were submitted for forensic testing. That work led them to Kearns in 2025. She confessed that she was the baby's mother.

0: Investigators say she was working as an X-ray technician at the Air Force Base Hospital and admitted to placing her hand over the newborn's mouth until he stopped crying and breathing before putting him in the laundry van, cleaning the room, and going back to work. 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I'm Gianna Gelosi with your Fox True Crime Minute.
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4: This is Fox on Health. Don't sleep with the lights on. A study from Tulane University says it could lead to a greater risk of cardiovascular disease, increasing the chances for heart failure, heart attack, stroke, and cardiovascular death. And that's just with 3 lux of light, about the equivalent of the moon's brightness. Dr. Chelsea Warscheib, a sleep expert and neuroscientist based in Michigan, telling Fox News Digital, light exposure signals to the brain to suppress melatonin production, a hormone that helps regulate the timing of sleep, while low light levels signal the brain to produce more melatonin, and rising melatonin levels in the evening help prepare the brain and body for sleep. Light pollution, though, can trick your brain into making less and impact sleep quality negatively. And regular light exposure will chronically reduce that quality, meaning poor sleep can turn into the risk for many of those chronic health conditions. For more health news, go to foxnewshealth.com. I'm Lisa Brady with Fox on Health.

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0: 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And there's still a chance that they could sweep the Dodgers in four. Game three is tonight. They're up 2-0. And nothing would make Brewers fans happier than what happened last year. Turn it around on the Dodgers this year. Game three tonight, 7 o'clock, first pitch. Robert Gasser for the Brewers on the mound. Blake Snell for the Dodgers tonight.
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1: I'm Devin Kelly with your Fox True Crime Minute. Police in Dublin, California have arrested 76-year-olds Zhu Yong Zhang and Shili Chen for the fatal shooting of their son-in-law, Jonathan McKenzie. McKenzie, the 40-year-old director of engineering for New York Times Games, was gunned down on the afternoon of September 26th in the parking lot of the Dublin Sports Grounds. Nearby officers arrested the in-laws at the scene. The shooting occurred just 1 week before a scheduled court hearing in a bitter divorce and custody battle over McKenzie and his estranged wife's three young children. Court filings highlight a history of cross-allegations between the couple, including past child abuse charges against McKenzie and accusations from McKenzie of harassment by his in-laws. Both suspects face murder charges. 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
6: World Polio Day is coming Saturday, October 24th. Polio has almost entirely been eradicated, with only 29 cases of type 1 reported this year in the entire world. For 45 years, Rotary International has been dedicated to eradicating this debilitating disease. On World Polio Day, Saturday, October 24th, join Rotary for a short walk, leaving from the Oshkosh Marriott Waterfront Hotel in downtown Oshkosh at 10 a.m. The goal is to raise awareness of the important work still being done to eradicate polio. Find more on the events page at 1039wvbo.com.
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7: Clouds and maybe a little sun this afternoon. Highs right around 60. Tonight, cloudy skies and calm, a low of 45. Cloudy tomorrow again with rain likely in the afternoon and evening, 57. Chilly air and wind on Friday, only 52. From Storm Team 5, I'm meteorologist Jordan Lamer.

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It's Boomer and Brewers game tonight. We're talking about 7 o'clock. Saw a graphic somebody came up with the other day. Who America's rooting for in this game, in this series? 49 states, Brewers,

meet your new obsession. 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

0: 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Sounds like almost like a horror movie or something you've seen on Netflix, but this actually happened to a lady. A woman in New Hampshire went to urgent care for treatment after suffering an asthma attack. They forgot about her, locked her in the building for the night. She called 911 from inside the building and was rescued because she couldn't get out.
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8: I'm Gianna Gelosi with your Fox True Crime Minute. A former Ohio music pastor and American Idol contestant, Caleb Flynn, has been sentenced to life without the possibility of parole for killing his wife, Ashley, in their Dayton area home earlier this year. Prosecutors say Flynn's wife was defenseless in bed when he shot her and then faked a home invasion to mislead investigators. But Flynn's lover, Aaliyah Botner, testified in court that he talked about hating his wife and having thoughts of killing her. The 40-year-old maintained his innocence at sentencing on an aggravated murder charge, crying and shaking as he read a statement apologizing to his two kids, saying they are his greatest joy in life. The girls were 9 and 11 when their mother was killed and didn't appear in court, but other family members read their written statements. Alyssa wrote, "I love you deeply with all my heart, and it's sad that you can't love anyone but yourself." Her sister Ava wrote, "My heart aches to see you hurt," adding, "but it was your choice to have that affair." 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I'm Gianna Gelosi with your Fox True Crime Minute.
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0: 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It's Boomer, and people talking about Tom Cruise's what could be the biggest box office flop of all time, that new movie, Digger. It's on track for that. But did you know that some of the other movies you probably love now, Fight Club, Shawshank Redemption, Princess Bride, the original Dune, Willy Wonka and the Chocolate Factory, Rocky Horror Picture Show, Citizen Kane, It's a Wonderful Life, The Big Lebowski, Blade Runner, all flops at the box office until they got into the circulation and everybody started saying, wow, this
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2: The first time you saw a space shuttle was 50 years ago. It was on this day in 1976 that NASA showed the world a completed space shuttle, which at the time was the world's next-generation spacecraft. Unlike the capsules used up until then, the shuttle looked like an airplane with a flight deck, wings, a cargo hold, and could land on a runway. While Space Shuttle Columbia would take the first flight to space in 1981, NASA on this day unveiled its Earthbound Test Flight Orbiter. Originally to be named Constitution, NASA would be convinced by Star Trek fans to christen it the Enterprise. After proving the design could fly in Earth's atmosphere and land safely, Enterprise was retired and spent decades on display at the Smithsonian's Udvar-Hazy Pavilion in Virginia. Today, visitors can get up close to it at the Intrepid Air and Space Museum in New York City. With Fox on Tech, I'm Eben Brown, Fox News.
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5: 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He's celebrating 5 years of this production and 16 years on the Strip.
6: How long it's going to go, I don't know, but I'll keep going while I have the mojo. And considering the trajectory of my mojo for the last 10 years, I'll probably go until I'm 100.
5: 65 albums, Broadway roles, Masked Singer moments. Donny has 6 decades to choose from for these 90 minutes.
6: Do they remember me from Joseph? Do they remember me from The Andy Williams Show? The Masked Singer? All these things that I've done in my lifetime. Soldier of Love, whatever it might be. So I do all of it. Every bit of it.
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6: The passion is always there. 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
8: World Polio Day is coming Saturday, October 24th. Polio has almost entirely been eradicated, with only 29 cases of type 1 reported this year in the entire world. For 45 years, Rotary International has been dedicated to eradicating this debilitating disease. On World Polio Day, Saturday, October 24th, join Rotary for a short walk, leaving from the Oshkosh Marriott Waterfront Hotel in downtown Oshkosh at 10 a.m. The goal is to raise awareness of the important work still being done to eradicate polio. Find more on the events page at 1039wvbo.com.
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9: Clouds and maybe a little sun this afternoon. Highs right around 60. Tonight, cloudy skies and calm, a low of 45. Cloudy tomorrow again with rain likely in the afternoon and evening, 57. Chilly air and wind on Friday, only 52. From Storm Team 5, I'm meteorologist Jordan Lamers.

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And the Brewers got game three tonight in L.A. at 7. Don't forget the Packers back at Lambeau. 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Sunday night NFL in Lambeau is always great. They got the Cowboys coming in.

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0: Genesis at Classic Hits 103.9 WVBO. It's Boomer, and coming up tomorrow morning, Steve Edwards has another pair of tickets to go see Kevin Farley, Chris's brother. He did appear in Black Sheep, also The Water Boy with Adam Sandler, and he's going to be at the Theater Arts Center on the campus of UW Oshkosh, part of the Grand Oshkosh season this Friday night. 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
3: 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And then Dr. Best overhears that and then calls Eden. 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

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Got a keyword for the TSO Flyaway on the way in just a few minutes after 2 o'clock. And this song will get stuck in your head the rest of the afternoon.

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0: 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WVBO WVBO with the most accurate forecast from Storm Team 5.
1: Clouds and maybe a little sun this afternoon. Highs right around 60. Tonight, cloudy skies and calm, a low of 45. Cloudy tomorrow again with rain likely in the afternoon and evening, 57. Chilly air and wind on Friday, only 52. From Storm Team 5, I'm meteorologist Jordan Lamer.

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Guitar, you can go back into a guitar center and play Led Zeppelin's Stairway to Heaven now. 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

0: 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It's Boomer getting ready for the Brewers game tonight. 7 o'clock, first pitch. Robert Gasser on the mound and Blake Snell for the Dodgers going for game 3 in Los Angeles tonight. Cheer 'em on, get loud, wherever you're watching from. I heard that watch party in Milwaukee sold out in like 20 minutes or something like that. So you can't get to that. All those tickets are gone for tonight. On the way, we've got Pat Benatar, and I'll give you that keyword one more time before the top of the hour to get it in for the TSL Flyaway.
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14: 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Roku is also featuring gaming, and one new game is already in the Roku Labs for user trials. 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With Fox on Tech, I'm Eben Brown, Fox News.
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15: World Polio Day is coming Saturday, October 24th. Polio has almost entirely been eradicated, with only 29 cases of type 1 reported this year in the entire world. For 45 years, Rotary International has been dedicated to eradicating this debilitating disease. On World Polio Day, Saturday, October 24th, join Rotary for a short walk, leaving from the Oshkosh Marriott Waterfront Hotel in downtown Oshkosh at 10 a.m. The goal is to raise awareness of the important work still being done to eradicate polio. 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

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Have a great afternoon. Go Brewers tonight. Game 3 at 7. 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

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It's beginning to feel a lot more like fall. It's Wednesday. Woohoo! Get over that hump ahead towards this weekend. Here comes The Cure. It's Love Song. 103.9 WVVO. And coming through your smart speaker. I always use an Alexa. 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

Classic Hits, 103.9 WVBO, and I want to know what love is. That is Lou Graham and Foreigner. Hey, Foreigner's going to be coming to the BMO Harris Amphitheater on the Summerfest grounds July 2nd next year. That would be one to see. Oh, my. Here comes the money man. Let's take me home tonight. WVBO.

0: 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All right, so I'm trying to pace myself. Deep breathing, getting ready for tonight, Game 3 of the National League Championship Series. As the Brew Crew take the show, the win our way to Los Angeles and Chavez Ravine, which is one of the biggest stadiums in all of baseball. I think it sits over 60,000. Anyway, it's a monster, and it's going to be one that you want to win tonight, that's for sure. Apparently, Shohei Ohtani is not going to be playing tonight. He's had some nagging injuries. And if you are a fan of baseball, you know anything about Ohtani, he is an amazing ball player. He can pitch, he can catch, he can hit for power, for speed, the whole thing. He's the whole nine yards, right? But has kind of been what we call underperforming. But as long as it's against the Brewers, I'm fine with that, aren't you? Anyway, let's go get him tonight, crew. WVBO.
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1: 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A South Carolina judge has selected the location for Alec Murdaugh's retrial on charges alleging he killed his wife and son, ordering it to occur some 80 miles from the site of the original trial. Judge Deborah McCaslin ruled last month that the retrial cannot take place in the 14th Circuit, finding the disgraced lawyer would be unable to receive a fair and impartial trial in Colleton County. So, September 8th, she said she's moving the trial to Sumter County, arguing it's best suited to accommodate the needs of the case and has the proper security and infrastructure. Judge McCaslin scheduled the retrial for April 5th, 2027. The South Carolina Supreme Court overturned Murdaugh's 2023 murder conviction earlier this year, citing jury interference by the Colleton County Court Clerk. Murdaugh, however, remains in prison after pleading guilty to separate financial crimes. He was sentenced to 27 years on state charges and 40 years on federal charges. There's more on this story at foxnews.com or subscribe to the Fox True Crime Podcast. I'm Gianna Gelosi with your Fox True Crime Minute.
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4: I'm Ashley DeBorkin with a Fox Celebrity Profile with Jason Isaacs. Isaacs and Gillian Anderson lead the book-to-screen journey The Salt Path as a couple forcibly removed from their home on a 630-mile trek in southwest England, seeking solace in nature.
5: They're such enormously different people in the way that Gillian and I are. I'm very outgoing, and I get in the morning to work, to make up trailer. I put music on very loudly. We all dance and sing. Gillian likes to sit in the quiet, in the dark. So I knew we were perfectly welcome.
4: Isaac adds it was then about portraying a time when everything changes.
5: They lost everything they owned. They lost their future. They lost their ability to protect their kids and provide for their kids, which is, as parents, as a parent myself, and Gillian is, you know, is the worst thing that could possibly happen. More that than themselves. And then they found out he was dying of this terrible disease. And they've been together since they were teenagers. So they were devastated, and suddenly they couldn't talk to each other. Suddenly they had secrets from each other.
4: Ashley DeBorkin, Fox News.
0: 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Fox Valley Weather. 1039 WVBO with the most accurate forecast from Storm Team 5.
6: Clouds and maybe a little sun this afternoon. Highs right around 60. Tonight, cloudy skies and calm, a low of 45. Cloudy tomorrow again with rain likely in the afternoon and evening, 57. Chilly air and wind on Friday, only 52. From Storm Team 5, I'm meteorologist Jordan Lamers.

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That's smooth. 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

0: 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You'd like to go see them in concert, wouldn't you? 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
8: World Polio Day is coming Saturday, October 24th. Polio has almost entirely been eradicated, with only 29 cases of type 1 reported this year in the entire world. For 45 years, Rotary International has been dedicated to eradicating this debilitating disease. On World Polio Day, Saturday, October 24th, join Rotary for a short walk, leaving from the Oshkosh Marriott Waterfront Hotel in downtown Oshkosh at 10 a.m. The goal is to raise awareness of the important work still being done to eradicate polio. Find more on the events page at 1039wvbo.com.
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10: AI makes food ordering even more convenient. Delivery apps are ever more common these days, with people adopting them wholeheartedly during COVID lockdowns as a way to get hot meals while staying home. But the apps have often presented too many choices at times to people just looking for something specific to eat. One has to filter through different restaurants or check reviews and find out if substitutions or changes can be made to menu items. DoorDash now has an AI way to streamline this, and it involves not even using the app. AI agent bots are now ready for you to text them your DoorDash order. The service says the chatbots can take your order, or you can ask them about things you might want to eat, and it can provide options. The bot can even help you pay for it. DoorDash says the experience is similar to texting a friend or making use of a personal shopper.

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It's Prince, When Doves Cry. Well, hopefully this weekend we're going to hear what it sounds like when a cowboy cries. Yeah, Dallas coming to town on Sunday, taking on the Packers in Green Bay at Lambeau. I don't know about you, but I'm working for the weekend, getting fired up. WVBO.

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It's Richard Marx and Don't Mean Nothing. Did I ever tell you the story about when I saw Richard Marx open for REO Speedwagon way back in the 80s? The guitar player was Jason Walton from the Walton's family. Yes. Maybe you don't remember that show. Look it up on YouTube. It was quite a show. Charlottesville, Virginia, is that where that was based? Anyway, old, back in the 30s and 40s, and he was playing guitar for Richard Marx. It was sweet.

0: 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Hollow Notes and Man Eater. 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
0: Oh, we got a lot of treats for you here at WVBO. A few tricks, too. That primarily we reserve for Steve Edwards tomorrow morning. Have some fun with us to start your day. Chicago now. Everybody.

0: 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It's Tracy Chapman. That is Fast Car. All right, I'm Jimmy. Thanks so much for having us on while you work, if you got off today, while you enjoy yourself. Lots of cool stuff on the way here for you. As a matter of fact, just for listening to WVBO while you work, you can get treated for you and your coworkers. Donuts from Manderfield's Home Bakery. They don't get any better than that. And we get a winner every week. So Laura over at Target on Kensington, she was the winner this week. So congratulations to you, Laura. You want in next week? Well, let's do it. 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You'll see a little contest tab up there on the top of the website. Click it, and that's where you can sign up to win. Be like Laura. Be a winner. Yeah, donuts from Manderfield's Home Bakery in 1039wvbo.
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12: I'm Ashley Dvorkin with a Fox Celebrity Profile with Jason Isaacs. Isaacs and Gillian Anderson lead the book-to-screen journey The Salt Path as a couple forcibly removed from their home on a 630-mile trek in southwest England, seeking solace in nature.
13: They're such enormously different people in the way that Gillian and I are. I'm very outgoing, and I get in the morning to work, to make up trailer. I put music on very loudly. We all dance and sing. Gillian likes to sit in the quiet, in the dark. So I knew we were perfectly well covered.
12: Isaac adds, it was then about portraying a time when everything changes.
13: They lost everything they owned. They lost their future. They lost their ability to protect their kids and provide for their kids, which is, as parents, as a parent myself, and Gillian is, you know, is the worst thing that could possibly happen. More that than themselves. And then they found out he was dying of this terrible disease. And they've been together since they were teenagers. So they were devastated. And suddenly they couldn't talk to each other. Suddenly they had secrets from each other.
12: Ashley Dvorkin, Fox News.
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2: Clouds and maybe a little sun this afternoon. Highs right around 60. Tonight, cloudy skies and calm, a low of 45. Cloudy tomorrow again with rain likely in the afternoon and evening, 57. Chilly air and wind on Friday, only 52. From Storm Team 5, I'm meteorologist Jordan Lamer.

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Always been kind of a bucket list for me. Yeah. What kind of car do you want to have someday, Jimmy? Little red Corvette? Here's Steve Winwood.

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0: Classic Hits 103.9 WVBO, our house in the middle of the street. Yeah, that right there is madness. One hit wonder in the United States. Over in England, they had lots of hits, but for whatever reason, that was their one and only here in the great old U.S. of A. So there it is. All right, so last night, Deb went out grocery shopping, brought home some Halloween candy, and I've got nothing against Kit Kats. They just don't rank in my top 10. And what do you think she bought? Kit Kat. She goes, well, we're giving them out. They're not for you. I said, well, they should be because you always got to sample the goods a little bit before you're going to be handing it out. Anyway, a couple of weeks away from trick or treat, and I will still have Kit Kats in my house on trick or treat. So, kids, if you like those, stop by and we'll give you two. WVBO.
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2: 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Puppets can push the envelope. How much more can puppets get away with?
3: Well, puppets can get away with a whole lot. I used to call the show Puppet Up Uncensored, and then people were kind of expecting really dirty puppets, and that's not what it is. Mm-hmm. It's just that much of the show is improvised to audience suggestions, and they're making suggestions every few minutes. And just to make it more fun, they're allowed to suggest whatever they want. And we have to take their suggestions and integrate them into the scene. And that can get pretty adult.
2: But I also saw that there were some pieces that are included that your dad created.
3: It's really, really fun because these are pieces that my dad created in the late 50s and 60s. I mean, these are really, really old pieces, and there's no place that they're going to get performed again.
1: 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Ashley Dvorkin, Fox News.
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0: I've been totally wrong about lots of things as far as being hits. Benny and the Jets was a classic example when that was released. We all thought, in fact, the whole band thought, well, why are they releasing that song as a single? And it was like, before we knew it, it had become some kind of a breakaway black hit. And before we knew it, crossed over, it was a massive hit.
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6: 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Which of the cartoon characters might have been the toughest to work with? Who's the prankster?
7: I'll tell you, I am not going to rat out any of these animated characters. You know, honestly, it was such a thrill. While we were doing it, it was a very fun shoot, but a lot of times it just didn't register the gravity of what you were doing. You're acting with these icons, and so it's a really cool, special thing.
8: I'd echo what Will said, and there were definitely times where, an example is just when we were filming the Carrot Festival with Bugs Bunny, and I remember you almost like leave your body for a second and you realize, oh my God, I'm in a scene with arguably one of the most iconic cartoon characters ever, question mark?
6: Ashley Dvorkin, Fox News.
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So when do we turn these clocks back? In a couple of weeks, right? The November 1st? Well, Cher's going to turn them back now. Yeah.

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End of the workday officially over that hump. Plus, tonight's going to feel like a Friday night because we got Brewers baseball. 7 o'clock, first pitch tonight from Chavez Ravine. Brewers and Dodgers, Game 3 of the National League Championship Series. Oh, get another one tonight, guys. So exciting. Here's Billie Jean, Michael, 103.9 WVBO.

0: Classic Hits, 103.9 WVBO, a little saxophone, yeah. That's Super Freak. It's Rick James with Jimmy. All right, so you want to go and see TSO? Mm-hmm. I've seen them a few times. They are amazing. And if you get close enough to the stage, you can feel the heat. Normally, it's like, you know, late fall, early winter. And so you're wearing a sweater. You wear a sweater to the show, you might actually sweat. But it is so awesome. TSO is amazing. And you can go see the show in the U.S. tour city of your choice if you text the national text keyword. In this hour, that word is CHIME. 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And you and a guest getting on a plane, head down to whatever U.S. tour city you want to go to. Go see the show. Get $1,000 spending money, a couple of nights hotel accommodation. Actually, three nights for this one. Yeah, get to let you hang out, do a little vacation, a little musical vacation. Text CHIME, C-H-I-M-E, to 95819. 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

time I've ever really played a part on the piano on record. And because I'm not very good at playing piano, I mean, I have a certain way I do it, you know. I play in the black notes. So it was a bit sort of based on that Joan Crawford type. It was the image I sort of had in my head.

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3: Ella Langley's Choosing Texas has two-stepped its way to becoming the longest-running number one hit of all time as it scores its 23rd week atop the Billboard Hot 100 at number one. The smash one-ups the command of Mariah Carey's perennial All They Want for Christmas Is You, which has topped the chart each holiday season since the classic 1994 song first hit number one in 2019. Luminate, the industry data and analytics company, found that Choosing Texas brought in 911 million on-demand streams in the U.S. and 1.26 billion globally as of mid-August. When Langley started 2023, she had under 1 million monthly listeners on Spotify and now boasts over 32 million. And 925 has officially been designated Dolly Day in California and in Nashville, as well as several other regions across the country, in a tribute to her 9-to-5 song. With Texas's Montgomery and Hays counties also approving 925 Dolly Day resolutions. That's Fox Country on Fox News.
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2: This is Fox on Health. A milestone for White House Chief of Staff Susie Wiles, announcing she is cancer-free. In a recent post on X, Wiles writing that following a medical appointment, her pathology results came back clear. The 68-year-old announced she was diagnosed with breast cancer in March. She stayed in her post despite her illness and through treatment. Wiles also offering special thanks to President Trump for his unwavering support during her health struggles. The Centers for Disease Control and Prevention says breast cancer is the second most common cancer among women, behind certain kinds of skin cancer. Breast cancer is also the second leading cause of cancer deaths among women in the U.S., behind lung cancer. But for non-Hispanic Black women and Hispanic women, breast cancer is the leading cause of cancer deaths. The CDC recommends getting screenings to help find breast cancer early when it's easier to treat. For more health news, go to foxnewshealth.com. I'm Lisa Brady with Fox on Health.
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3: Clouds and maybe a little sun this afternoon. Highs right around 60. Tonight, cloudy skies and calm, a low of 45. Cloudy tomorrow again with rain likely in the afternoon and evening, 57. Chilly air and wind on Friday, only 52. From Storm Team 5, I'm meteorologist Jordan Lamers.

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4: I'm Monica DeLuca.
5: Are you ready for it?
4: Taylor Swift will become the most awarded artist in MTV VMA's history, as she's set to receive the first ever Artist Director honors. Currently, Taylor is tied with Beyonce for the most awards, as they both have 30 each. The VMAs says the new award is meant to recognize artists whose work behind the camera has advanced the art of visual storytelling. A founding member and guitarist of the pop-punk band Newfound Glory has died. Chad Gilbert, the ex-husband to Paramore singer Hayley Williams, was 45 years old. He announced his cancer diagnosis in 2021, later revealing it spread to his spine and lungs. Newfound Glory sang in part, Chad's guitar playing, songwriting, humor, and relentless drive helped shape Newfound Glory for nearly three decades. That's Fox Rocks on Fox News.
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3: World Polio Day is coming Saturday, October 24th. Polio has almost entirely been eradicated, with only 29 cases of type 1 reported this year in the entire world. For 45 years, Rotary International has been dedicated to eradicating this debilitating disease. On World Polio Day, Saturday, October 24th, join Rotary for a short walk, leaving from the Oshkosh Marriott Waterfront Hotel in downtown Oshkosh at 10 a.m. The goal is to raise awareness of the important work still being done to eradicate polio. 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

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You know, that's one of those songs, too, that had an awful lot of scary zombies in it in the video. Love is a Battlefield, Benatar. Head towards Halloween. Get into that Halloween mood. Here we are. Here's another one, Bites the Dust. It's Queen. That's VBO. Let's go!

Meet your new obsession. Cocktail Corner on North Sawyer in Oshkosh. Happy hour, Monday to Friday, 1 to 5. 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

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All right, so a song that you pretty much heard at every wedding for the last 50 years. Here's CCR. It's Proud Mary, WVVO.

0: 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That's Aerosmith, and I don't want to miss a thing. Well, that's why you got to start your day with Steve Edwards, and you'll never miss a thing. As a matter of fact, you might not even miss one of the big shows that are coming to the Fox River Valley. Yeah, and one that's going to be coming on Friday is Kevin Farley. Kevin Farley's Chris Farley's brother, and you know, they were actually in the movie Black Sheep together, and he was also the water boy with Adam Sandler. Mama said, Mama said. Anyway, you're going to laugh a lot this Friday, and what a great way to relieve some stress. You know, there's enough going on in the world that you got to laugh, and this guy's going to crack you up. So the show is on Friday night at the Theater Arts Center right there on the campus of UWO, and wake up with Steve tomorrow. You might even be our guest. Yep, you got another pair of tickets he'll be dishing out tomorrow right here, 103.9 WVBO.
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6: I'm Gianna Gelosi with your Fox True Crime Minute. A Florida woman given the nickname Black Widow by cops is accused of targeting men on dating apps for their money and drugging them. 39-year-old Samantha Adams facing attempted murder charges after she allegedly spiked the drink of a 69-year-old man she met on an app with benzos, landing him in the hospital days later. The pair allegedly got into an argument about a car the man bought for Adams. She then went to the kitchen carrying her purse and came back with two glasses of whiskey. According to the sheriff, the man says the pair began to get intimate before Adams stopped and then demanded he pay her $1,000 to continue. He didn't, left, and then later passed out. The man told investigators he believes Adams may have tried to poison him on at least three other occasions. After taking a shot with the woman at her home sometime in August, the victim said he became unsteady and fell. In another incident last month, the victim passed out in his vehicle while leaving Adams' home. Police believe the Black Widow might have other victims. 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I'm Gianna Gelosi with your Fox True Crime Minute.
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4: Mostly cloudy skies this evening with temperatures dipping into the upper 40s tonight. We'll have an east-northeasterly wind moving at 5 to 10 miles per hour. With Storm Team 5, I'm meteorologist Tessa O'Brien.

0: 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Can you feel the energy? Oh, man. If you're a Brewer fan, I know what you're going to be doing tonight. Same thing I'm going to be doing. That's eating a little pizza, maybe having a nice cold one, watching the Brew Crew. Yeah, let's go get it done. Game three of the National League Championship Game Series. Anyway, happening in L.A., I'm going to just leave it at that. VBO.
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9: 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I would tell myself during hard mornings, I would say, okay, just think about Tom Cruise. Tom Cruise. If he does it, I can try to do it.
7: The Runner is streaming now on Prime Video. Ashley Dvorkin, Fox News.
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0: meet your new obsession. 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
1: This is Fox on Justice. I sat down with Lindsey Clancy's attorney, Kevin Reddington, one-on-one. Reddington is facing criticism for immediately publicly targeting the holdout juror who refused to vote not guilty by reason of insanity. Jurors have accused the holdout of not following the law on reasonable doubt.
2: I didn't dox anybody on that case. All I said was that I was upset about the verdict that was never returned.
1: Reddington also has a message for those who believe conspiracies that her then-husband, Patrick Clancy, killed their three children.
2: Maybe you get a chance to listen to that 911 tape, and then you look me in the eye and tell me that you think Patrick Clancy did this. What this guy has been through is horrific.
1: Lindsey Clancy is back in court on September 29th. Reddington filed a motion asking the judge to enter a finding of not guilty, arguing the prosecution has inadequate evidence to prove its case. He'll also argue the case should be dismissed, a retrial denied, on double jeopardy grounds. Brian Yenis, Fox News.
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4: This is Fox on Health. October 6th is World Cerebral Palsy Day. More than 50 million people around the world suffer from the disorder. The Centers for Disease Control and Prevention says it affects a person's ability to move and maintain balance and posture, with symptoms varying from person to person. It doesn't necessarily worsen over time, although exact symptoms can change over the course of someone's lifetime. There is no cure, but there are treatments that can help. It's caused by abnormal brain development or damage to the developing brain. There are some other related conditions as well, including intellectual disability, seizures, problems with speech, hearing or vision, and joint problems. World CP Day was founded in 2012 by the Cerebral Palsy Alliance in Australia and United Cerebral Palsy in the United States, the collaboration bringing together individuals and organizations from more than 100 countries. For more health news, go to foxnewshealth.com. I'm Lisa Brady with Fox on Health.

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Hey, it's Jimmy hitting the punch-out button right here. Yeah, get my time card. Bang. Take care of business. Hey, let's do it again tomorrow afternoon. Hopefully after another big Brewers victory tonight. Join me 3 o'clock tomorrow afternoon right here. Oh, yeah. 103.9 WVBO with the Condors. 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